0: Antonín Dvořák's Suite in A Major, his Opus 98B. 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Well, good evening, I'm Tyler Klein. You're listening to the Classical Station. So glad to be with you tonight on this Thursday. Later on, I've got the Trumpet Concerto in E-flat by Franz Joseph Haydn. And in just about 4 minutes or so, music by Tommaso Albinoni with his Concerto Ossinque No. 12 in C major. 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
2: Temperatures tonight only dropping back into the upper 60s and lower 70s, a little more humidity in the air, and that will continue into Friday and the weekend. Temperatures up near 90 degrees again on Friday, with about a 20% chance of a scattered shower or storm later in the day. Better chance will be on Saturday, but that's certainly not an all-day situation. The humidity lasting into Sunday and Monday as it stands right now. From Stormwatch 9 Weather Center, I'm meteorologist Kevin Skorupa.
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0: The Jig and Walsingham by Cutting. That was lute soloist Jakob Lindberg performing. Coming up next, oboist Anthony Camden joins the London Virtuosi, conducted by John Georgiadis, with the Concerto Async No. 12 by Tommaso Albinoni.
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0: The Concerto Async No. 12 in C Major by Tommaso Albinoni with oboist Anthony Camden, joined by the London Virtuosi, conducted by John Georgiadis.
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0: The Nocturne No. 1 in E-flat by John Field, a composer who pretty much invented the nocturne as a musical form. That was pianist John O'Connor performing. You're tuned to the Classical Station, and don't go anywhere. Coming up in just a moment, it's all-time classics for this Thursday night with Tchaikovsky's Serenade for Strings in C major.
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0: Well, good evening to you. I'm Tyler Klein. You're listening to the Classical Station. And for all-time classics tonight, music by Tchaikovsky with his Serenade for Strings in C major. And the story goes that when Tchaikovsky was composing this piece, he was actually working on two different pieces simultaneously. One he described pretty much as straight-up noise, and he had no love for it. That would be his 1812 overture. And the other one he described much more lovingly as being straight from the heart. And that's this piece, his Serenade for Strings with Semyon Bishkov, conducting the Berlin Philharmonic Orchestra in this performance.

0: The Serenade for Strings in C Major by Tchaikovsky, all-time classics on this Thursday night. Semyon Bishkov conducted the Berlin Philharmonic Orchestra in that performance. 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
2: Temperatures tonight only dropping back into the upper 60s and lower 70s, a little more humidity in the air, and that will continue into Friday and the weekend. Temperatures up near 90 degrees again on Friday with about a 20% chance of a scattered shower or storm later in the day. Better chance will be on Saturday, but that's certainly not an all-day situation. The humidity lasting into Sunday and Monday as it stands right now. From Stormwatch 9 Weather Center, I'm meteorologist Kevin Skorupa.
1: Kearsarge Community Presbyterian Church will be holding a pancake breakfast as a fundraiser for Kearsarge Regional Ecumenical Ministries. The event will be held at the church, 82 King Hill Road in New London, on Saturday, August 8th from 8 to 11 a.m. For more information, go to nhkrem.org. Come with us every Sunday night to an imaginary place where it's always a perfect night for a ball game. 73 degrees with a gentle breeze blowing in from left field. There are no robots, no clocks, no big money, and no politics. Just old-fashioned baseball to lull you to sleep and evoke memories of childhood. 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

0: The King Arthur Suite by Henry Purcell. That was Jean Lemon conducting Tafel Musik in that performance. Coming up next on the Classical Station, music of Johann Sebastian Bach with his Brandenburg Concerto No. 5 in T Major. Flute solist Emmanuel Pahud joins the Berlin Baroque Soloists, conducted by Rainer Kussmaul.
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0: Brandenburg Concerto No. 5 in D Major by Johann Sebastian Bach. That was flutist Emmanuel Pahud. And the Berlin Baroque Soloists conducted by Rainer Kussmaul.
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0: violinist Itzhak Perlman and pianist Samuel Sanders with that Opus 17 by Edward Elgar called La Capricious. 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
2: Good evening, I'm Trevor Neal, and this is Evening Classics. 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Tonight we'll hear Mozart's Symphony No. 28 in C major, Handel's Water Music Suite in F major, led in this performance by John Elliott Gardiner and the English Baroque soloists, Rimsky-Korsakov's Young Prince and the Young Princess from Scheherazade, his Opus 35, and much more. So there's a lot of good music coming up ahead. I'm so glad you're with me. Let's get started with Mozart's Symphony No. 28 in C major on Evening Classics.

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1: 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I'm Trevor Neal. There's more great music coming up, so stick around.

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1: This is Evening Classics. I'm Trevor Neal. Thank you for being with me on The Classical Station. In this hour, we've got Haydn's Symphony No. 82 in C major, a lovely potpourri of French impressionist composers like Satie, Fauré, and Debussy in this very unique recording from Orpheus Chamber Orchestra and the American saxophonist Branford Marsalis, and Mozart's Piano Concerto No. 15 in B-flat major. So, let's jump right back in with Haydn's Symphony No. 82 in C major on Evening Classics.

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2: Good morning and welcome in to the Mozart Block at 9 o'clock. Great way to start your day. Here is Violin Concerto No. 3, violinist Isabel van Kooylen and the Concertgebouw Chamber Orchestra.

0: Violin Concerto No. 3 on today's Mozart Block at 9 o'clock. Violinist Isabel von Keulen and the Concertgebouw Chamber Orchestra. And my fellow Mozart fans, we've got a little bonus Mozart for you a little later on this hour, a horn concerto this time. Meantime, Mozart Block at 9 o'clock every Monday through Friday as you start your work day. So make a note, start it off right with Mozart.
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2: A few weeks ago, Spain was in the news for winning the World Cup. 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I'm Suzanne Bona. 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
0: Has it been a long week? Well, if it helps, think of Thursday as Friday Eve. Vivaldi's Mandolin Concerto in C, played here by guitarist Pepe Romero and I Musici.

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0: Just a little heads up that Mark Calder is coming in shortly. He's going to start things off at 10 with the Saint-Saëns Third Violin Concerto featuring violinist Jo Lang Lind. You don't want to miss that. Now, the bonus Mozart that I mentioned a little earlier. Here's his Horn Concerto No. 3, horn player William Purvis joining the Orpheus Chamber Orchestra.

0: Mozart's Horn Concerto No. 3 with horn player William Purvis joining the Orpheus Chamber Orchestra.
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0: Chopin's Waltz No. 2, played by Thomas Richner. I'm Laura Carlo. Thank you for inviting me in today. Always appreciate that. Stay tuned now for Saint-Saëns Third Violin Concerto.
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0: Violinist Shirlang Lin and Michael Tilson Thomas directing the Philharmonia Orchestra, performing the third violin concerto by Camille Saint-Saëns. Well, hello and good morning to you. Mark Holder here. Nice to have you along for the music. And once again, hope you could stick around for a little while. Coming up for you, The Artist Life Waltz by Johann Strauss Jr. I've also got music ahead by Rossini, a piece from the Four Seasons by Vivaldi. And in just a few minutes, music by Tomas Albinoni, a concerto with Collegium Musicum 90. Stay tuned.
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2: 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I'm Suzanne Bona. 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

0: A rondo by Thomas Shaw from his Violin Concerto in G Major. Peter Holman directed the parlay of instruments, and playing the violin for you, Elizabeth Fallfish. And now the artist Life Waltz, this music by Johann the Younger, Johann Strauss Jr. The London Philharmonic is led by Franz Welser-Mürst.
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0: And they're the London Philharmonic Orchestra performing Johann Strauss Jr.'s Artist Life Waltz.
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0: And finishing up the hour with harpist Victoria Drake, performing two pieces from the French Suite No. 4 by Johann Sebastian Bach, via Courant and Gavotte from that French Suite. Now a symphony by Kozeluk.
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0: And there, the Symphony in the French Style by Czech composer Leopold Kozeluk, who actually followed Mozart after Mozart retired from a music director position. And there, the Sook Chamber Orchestra was directed by Joseph Locke. Well, Mark Halder with you. My pleasure bringing you the music. And it's certainly nice to have you along when you can join me. Coming up, Rossini's Italian Girl in Algiers Overture, and then a piece from The Four Seasons by Vivaldi. Stick around.
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2: Coming up is a special weekend in Twinsburg, Ohio. It's the annual Twins Days Festival, celebrating the uniqueness of twins and other multiples. 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Sunday Baroque is celebrating musical twins, including identical twin sisters from Turkey, who are pianists, and a couple of Hungarian twin brothers, who are guitarists. It's twice the fun on Sunday Baroque this week. I'm Suzanne Bona. 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

0: I Celeste Italiani and the Autumn Concerto from Vivaldi's Four Seasons. Well, next hour gets underway with a choral piece, a cantata from Rejoice Ye Hearts by Johann Sebastian Bach with the Monteverdi Choir. Stick around.
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0: pianist Vladimir Ashkenazy and the waltz in B minor by Chopin. Well, for the 15th of this month, we have a wonderful day of programming planned for you. It's again another of our life stories, a chance for us to delve a little deeper into our favorite composers. And it's Tchaikovsky's turn coming up. Terrific day of his music and interesting tidbits about him. I hope you can join us.
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Ein Dank nicht erschallen.

0: And music composed by Johann Sebastian Bach for the second day of Easter back in 1724 in Leipzig. A cantata from Rejoice Ye Hearts. The Monteverdi Choir was under John Elliott Gardner, and they were joined by the English Baroque soloists. Hope you enjoyed that music. Well, let's see. Coming up, I've got music from Brahms' Second Symphony with the Royal Concertgebouw Orchestra. There's also pieces ahead by Beethoven, Antonin Dvorak, and of course, Don Spencer follows my program. I hope you can stay a while.
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0: The Amsterdam Leoki Stardust Quartet, playing music by Pellestrina. And now music from the Second Symphony by Johannes Brahms. Here's the Royal Concertgebouw Orchestra under Bernard Haitink.
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0: and the finale to Brahms' Symphony No. 2. He composed 4 symphonies in all. And that music played for you by the Royal Concertgebouw Orchestra.
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0: pianist András Schiff, and the 18th piece from Bach's A Well-Tempered Clavier, the Prelude and Fugue in G-sharp minor. And now the Academy, under their founder, Sir Neville Mariner, are here to perform the Enocrea Overture, composed by Luigi Cherubini.
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0: the Academy led by Sir Neville Mariner, performing the Anna Creole Overture by Luigi Cherubini. Beethoven's Waldstein Piano Sonata just a few minutes away.
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0: pianist Lars Rose and the Edelweiss Idol Opus 31 by Lange. Well, Mark Holder with you. Thank you once again for sharing some time. Hope you like what you're listening to. You'll love this piece. Here's Beethoven's Piano Sonata number 21 now, the Waldstein, and a terrific performance by pianist Stephen Kovacevic here from the Classical Station.
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and a piano sonata by Beethoven here on the Classical Station. His Waldstein piano sonata, finished back in the summer of 1804, and dedicated to Count Ferdinand von Waldstein, the only piece he dedicated to him. That piece also known as the Dawn in Italian, for the opening chords there, saying to conjure up

0: Images of Daybreak. And they're performed for you by pianist Steven Kovacevic. Beethoven's Piano Sonata, number 21. There's more to come. Mozart's Symphony, number 19, is still ahead for you, as well as music by Dvorak. And then I'll welcome in Don Spencer. He's got an armload of pieces to play for you, too. Stick around.
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4: Kearsarge Community Presbyterian Church will be holding a pancake breakfast as a fundraiser for Kearsarge Regional Ecumenical Ministries. 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

0: And the Prestissimo from the Concerto Grosso, number 9 by Alessandro Marcello. The Countess Chamber Orchestra was under the direction of Silvano Frontalini.
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0: and an early symphony by Mozart, composed when he was 16 years old, his symphony at number 19, and performed there for you by the Prague Chamber Orchestra.
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0: next Saturday, you're welcome to join us for Tchaikovsky's Life Story. We have some of his wonderful music planned for you, as well as interesting information about him. He was a very interesting composer, after all. On out with Slavonic Dance by Dvorak.
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0: The Cleveland Orchestra playing for you the Slavonic Dance number 2 from the second set of 8s by Antonin Dvorak. And that's about it for me. Mark Calder now making room for Don Spencer. He's got some marvelous music planned for you. Until we meet again, you're welcome to stay and continue listening. I'll see you later.
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0: That's Rossetti's Oboe Concerto in F with the Slovak Chamber Orchestra, Bogdan Varshall conducting, and Lajos Lenches oboe. 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

0: Andante from The Idol for String Orchestra by Janáček with the Los Angeles Chamber Orchestra, led by Gerard Schwartz.
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0: That's the Rob Roy Overture by Berlioz with the Montreal Symphony Orchestra and Charles Dutoit conducting. 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

0: The trio, composed of Aurel Nikolai, flute, Jean-Jacques Cantoraz, violin, and Mari Fujiwara, cello, with music by Haydn. That's the Allegro from the Divertimento, number 2 in G. Coming up in just a moment, music by Josef Myslivicek.
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0: That's the Divertimento in F by Josef Mislevichek, the Zook Chamber Orchestra, and Josef Flock conducting. I'm Don Spencer, and it's a pleasure to have your company. 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

Good morning. Here's what's happening. Investigators in Germany are looking for parts of a second drone believed to have hit an aircraft after an explosive-laden drone was found on a runway. Germany's interior minister has spoken of a new level of danger, calling what happened a hybrid attack scenario. Western officials have repeatedly accused Russia and its proxies of staging attacks and other incidents across Europe. Half of England and all of Wales are officially in drought after what the United Kingdom's Environment Agency described last week as an exceptionally serious dry spell. In July, England received just 7% of its average rainfall for the month. Southern England received 1% with just 0.7 millimeters of rainfall. Britain is famous for drizzle, with its moody climate and an average of 135 precipitation days a year, long considered a defining trait. On the anniversary of the atomic bombing of Hiroshima, survivors and activists say Japan's military buildup risks eroding

its long-standing commitment to pacifism. Japan today is commemorating the 81st anniversary of the nuclear attack on Hiroshima, where on August 6, 1945, the United States dropped an atomic bomb, killing close to 80,000 people in the initial blast. 3 days later, the U.S. dropped a second bomb over Nagasaki. Leading Democrats buried whatever qualms they had about progressive candidate Abdul El-Sayed after his win in the Michigan Senate primary, welcoming the former public health official as their champion against the Republican nominee, Mike Rogers. The state is now key to Democrats' hopes of retaking control of the U.S. Senate in November's midterm elections. Republicans have pounced on El-Sayed's views to paint him as too far left for voters in Michigan. One year after a financial crisis rocked the Claremont School District, leaders say they're making progress, including hiring enough teachers to ensure the middle school opens on time this fall. Superintendent Timothy Broderick said since July 1st, the district has hired 40 educators. He says there's still plenty of work ahead to rebuild the district after last year's financial crisis, and there are still job openings to fill.

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0: Hot, hazy, humid weather extending into the weekend. Temperatures this afternoon in the lower 90s. Heat indices above 95 this afternoon. A small chance of a shower or storm this afternoon. And a chance of a passing storm with lows right around 70 later on tonight. Upper 80s, lower 90s for both days over the weekend. For the 2 days, the better chance of a few passing showers or storms will be on Saturday. From Stormwatch 9 Weather Center, I'm meteorologist Kevin Skorupa.
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1: 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Today is August 7th. On this date in 1782, George Washington ordered the creation of the Badge of Military Merit to honor soldiers wounded in battle. It was later renamed the Purple Heart. In 1944, IBM dedicated the first program-controlled calculator. And in 1987, Lynn Cox became the first person to swim from the United States to the Soviet Union, crossing the Bering Strait from Little Diomede to Big Diomede. Born on this day in 1876, Dutch dancer and spy Mata Hari. In 1926, American puppeteer, voice actor, and singer Stan Freberg. And in 1933, American journalist and author Jerry Purnell. Dying on this day in 1938, Konstantin Stanislavski, the Russian actor and director. In 1941, Rabindranath Tagore, the Indian author, poet, and playwright, and Nobel Prize laureate. And in 2005, Canadian-American journalist and author Peter Jennings.
2: Even as a little boy, King Frederick of Prussia was a music lover. 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I'm Suzanne Bona. 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
0: Yep, let's get moving and shaking this morning. Here is Benda's 10th Sinfonia with Christian Benda, a direct descendant, conducting the Prague Chamber Orchestra.

Bænde's Sinfonia No. 10, Christian Bænde, leading the Prague Chamber Orchestra. And right to Antonín Dvořák's Vanda Overture, Libor Pešek and the Slovak Philharmonic.

0: Dvorak's Vanda Overture. That was Libor Pešek and the Slovak Philharmonic Orchestra. Still ahead in this hour, there's music by Tchaikovsky and a trumpet piece featuring Wynton Marsalis. Hope you can stay.
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0: Good morning. Here's what's happening. Investigators in Germany are looking for parts of a second drone believed to have hit an aircraft after an explosive-laden drone was found on a runway. Germany's interior minister has spoken of a new level of danger, calling what happened a hybrid attack scenario. Western officials have repeatedly accused Russia and its proxies of staging attacks and other incidents across Europe. Half of England and all of Wales are officially in drought after what the United Kingdom's Environment Agency described last week as an exceptionally serious dry spell. In July, England received just 7% of its average rainfall for the month. Southern England received 1% with just 0.7 millimeters of rainfall. Britain is famous for drizzle, with its moody climate and an average of 135 precipitation days a year, long considered a defining trait. On the anniversary of the atomic bombing of Hiroshima, survivors and activists say Japan's military buildup risks eroding its long-standing commitment to pacifism. Japan today is commemorating the 81st anniversary of the nuclear attack on Hiroshima, where on August 6, 1945, the United States dropped an atomic bomb, killing close to 80,000 people in the initial blast. 3 days later, the U.S. dropped a second bomb over Nagasaki. Leading Democrats buried whatever qualms they had about progressive candidate Abdul El-Sayed after his win in the Michigan Senate primary, welcoming the former public health official as their champion against the Republican nominee, Mike Rogers. The state is now key to Democrats' hopes of retaking control of the U.S. Senate in November's midterm elections. Republicans have pounced on El-Sayed's views to paint him as too far left for voters in Michigan. One year after a financial crisis rocked the Claremont School District, leaders say they're making progress, including hiring enough teachers to ensure the middle school opens on time this fall. Superintendent Timothy Broderick said since July 1st, the district has hired 40 educators. He says there's still plenty of work ahead to rebuild the district after last year's financial crisis, and there are still job openings to fill.
1: Hot, hazy, humid weather extending into the weekend. Temperatures this afternoon in the lower 90s. Heat indices above 95 this afternoon. A small chance of a shower or storm this afternoon. And a chance of a passing storm with lows right around 70 later on tonight. Upper 80s, lower 90s for both days over the weekend. For the 2 days, the better chance of a few passing showers or storms will be on Saturday. From Stormwatch 9 Weather Center, I'm meteorologist Kevin Skorupa.

0: from Telemann's Concerto in D, trumpeter Maurice André and Neville Mariner, they're leading the Academy of St. Martin in the Fields.
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0: And that one actually goes by a couple of different titles, mostly known, though, as Rimsky-Korsakov's Dance of the Tumblers. That was Neville Marriner leading the Academy of St. Martin in the Fields.
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0: Some more dancing for you now. Here are the Act 4 dances from Tchaikovsky's Oprichnik with the USSR Symphony, Evgeny Svetlanov conducting.

The Act Four Dances from Tchaikovsky's Oprichnik, Evgeny Svetlanov leading the USSR Symphony Orchestra. And as I mentioned a little earlier, we've got the wonderful trumpeter Wynton Marsalis here playing the Foch Trumpet Concerto in D.

0: one of those musicians who can do it all, trumpeter Wynton Marsalis playing the Foch Trumpet Concerto in D, Raymond Leppard conducting the English Chamber Orchestra.
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Good morning. Here's what's happening. Attacks by the Iran-aligned Houthis on a military camp in Yemen and in Saudi Arabia have sparked concerns that the Middle East crisis will continue to spiral. Yemen is being increasingly drawn into the U.S.-Israeli war with Iran, with the Houthi rebels stepping up attacks against both government forces inside the country and neighboring Saudi Arabia, a key U.S. ally and supporter of the internationally recognized Yemeni government. Temperature records have been broken in several countries across Central and Eastern Europe as the extreme weather that has caused wildfires and droughts across the continent continues. Countries including Slovakia, Austria, and Hungary registered record temperatures. Yesterday, the Slovakian Hydrometeorological Agency said a new high of 108 degrees Fahrenheit had been reached in Dolné Plachtince. Police clashed with protesters in Buenos Aires, Argentina, after thousands rallied against President Javier Milei's private property bill. Several thousand demonstrators, mobilized by left-wing groups and labor unions, rallied outside the Argentine Senate against the inviolability of private property bill, which is currently under debate. The bill aims to streamline eviction procedures, change the rules on rural land use, and install new limits on government seizing private property. A judge in New Mexico yesterday ordered Meta to pay $567 million and overhaul how Facebook and Instagram operate for young users in the state. The ruling states the company created a public nuisance that harmed children's mental health. This comes on top of $375 million in damages a jury ordered Meta to pay in March, bringing the company's total New Mexico liability to $942 million. A former New Hampshire trooper has pleaded guilty to lying to police. Investigators say James Lamoureux, age 43 of Keene, put GPS tracking devices on his then-girlfriend's car, and when he was confronted about it, lied to Keene police, saying he thought someone else put the devices there. As part of the plea deal, he will resign and surrender his law enforcement certification, go on the National Registry of Decertified Officers, and cannot seek a police

0: noon and a chance of a passing storm with lows right around 70 later on tonight. Upper 80s, lower 90s for both days over the weekend. For the 2 days, the better chance of a few passing showers or storms will be on Saturday. From Stormwatch 9 Weather Center, I'm meteorologist Kevin Skorupa.
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2: Good morning. You just finding us? Maybe just making your way to classical this morning? Well, it's great to have you here. Here is Mozart's Divertimento in D, Christopher Warren Green conducting the London Chamber Orchestra.

0: Mozart's Divertimento in D, Christopher Warren Green conducting the London Chamber Orchestra. Still ahead in this hour, there's music by Handel, Vivaldi, and an homage to Queen Victoria.
1: 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Today is August 7th. On this date in 1782, George Washington ordered the creation of the Badge of Military Merit to honor soldiers wounded in battle. It was later renamed the Purple Heart. In 1944, IBM dedicated the first program-controlled calculator. And in 1987, Lynn Cox became the first person to swim from the United States to the Soviet Union, crossing the Bering Strait from Little Diomede to Big Diomede. Born on this day in 1876, Dutch dancer and spy Mata Hari. In 1926, American puppeteer, voice actor, and singer Stan Freberg. And in 1933, American journalist and author Jerry Purnell. Dying on this day in 1938, Konstantin Stanislavski, the Russian actor and director. In 1941, Rabindranath Tagore, the Indian author, poet, and playwright, and Nobel Prize laureate. And in 2005, Canadian-American journalist and author Peter Jennings.
2: 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And in addition to world-class soccer players, Spain has produced amazing musicians, including some Baroque-era instrumentalists and composers. Gaspar Sanz, for example, was a terrific Spanish guitarist in the 18th century. You'll hear music by Sanz and other outstanding Spanish musicians on Sunday Baroque this week. I'm Suzanne Bona. 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

0: Handel's Violin Concerto in B-flat. That was violinist Simon Standage. Trevor Pennock conducted the English Concert.
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0: Good morning. Here's what's happening. Attacks by the Iran-aligned Houthis on a military camp in Yemen and in Saudi Arabia have sparked concerns that the Middle East crisis will continue to spiral. Yemen is being increasingly drawn into the U.S.-Israeli war with Iran, with the Houthi rebels stepping up attacks against both government forces inside the country and neighboring Saudi Arabia, a key U.S. ally and supporter of the internationally recognized Yemeni government. Temperature records have been broken in several countries across Central and Eastern Europe as the extreme weather that has caused wildfires and droughts across the continent continues. Countries including Slovakia, Austria, and Hungary registered record temperatures. Yesterday, the Slovakian Hydrometeorological Agency said a new high of 108 degrees Fahrenheit had been reached in Dolné Plachtince. Police clashed with protesters in Buenos Aires, Argentina, after thousands rallied against President Javier Milei's private property bill. Several thousand demonstrators, mobilized by left-wing groups and labor unions, rallied outside the Argentine Senate against the inviolability of private property bill, which is currently under debate. The bill aims to streamline eviction procedures, change the rules on rural land use, and install new limits on government seizing private property. A judge in New Mexico yesterday ordered Meta to pay $567 million and overhaul how Facebook and Instagram operate for young users in the state. The ruling states the company created a public nuisance that harmed children's mental health. This comes on top of $375 million in damages a jury ordered Meta to pay in March, bringing the company's total New Mexico liability to $942 million. A former New Hampshire trooper has pleaded guilty to lying to police. Investigators say James Lamoureux, age 43 of Keene, put GPS tracking devices on his then-girlfriend's car, and when he was confronted about it, lied to Keene police, saying he thought someone else put the devices there. As part of the plea deal, he will resign and surrender his law enforcement certification, go on the National Registry of Decertified Officers, and cannot seek a police job.
1: Hot, hazy, humid weather extending into the weekend. Temperatures this afternoon in the lower 90s. Heat indices above 95 this afternoon. A small chance of a shower or storm this afternoon. And a chance of a passing storm with lows right around 70 later on tonight. Upper 80s, lower 90s for both days over the weekend. For the 2 days, the better chance of a few passing showers or storms will be on Saturday. From Stormwatch 9 Weather Center, I'm meteorologist Kevin Skorupa.
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2: Well, we've got a lot of Friday to get to, so right to it now with Vivaldi's Violin Concerto No. 1. Violinist is Simon Standage.

0: Vivaldi's Violin Concerto No. 1. Simon Standage was violinist, joining Trevor Pinnock and the English Concert. Still ahead in this hour, the homage to Queen Victoria.
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0: Well, whether it's your first cup of the morning or maybe the multiple cup, it's time to raise your cup to Queen Victoria. This is called Strauss Senior's Homage to Queen Victoria with the London Symphony.

Strauss Sr.'s Homage to Queen Victoria, with John Georgiadis conducting the London Symphony Orchestra. And moving right along now to music from Zelenka's Third Trio Sonata with Ars Instrumentalis Brigensis.

0: from Zelenka's third trio sonata, played by Ars Instrumentalis Progensis. Still ahead, music by Brahms in just a few.
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Good morning. Here's what's happening. Attacks by the Iran-aligned Houthis on a military camp in Yemen and in Saudi Arabia have sparked concerns that the Middle East crisis will continue to spiral. Yemen is being increasingly drawn into the U.S.-Israeli war with Iran, with the Houthi rebels stepping up attacks against both government forces inside the country and neighboring Saudi Arabia, a key U.S. ally and supporter of the internationally recognized Yemeni government. Temperature records have been broken in several countries across Central and Eastern Europe as the extreme weather that has caused wildfires and droughts across the continent continues. Countries including Slovakia, Austria, and Hungary registered record temperatures. Yesterday, the Slovakian Hydrometeorological Agency said a new high of 108 degrees Fahrenheit had been reached in Dolné Plachtince. Police clashed with protesters in Buenos Aires, Argentina, after thousands rallied against President Javier Milei's private property bill. Several thousand demonstrators, mobilized by left-wing groups and labor unions, rallied outside the Argentine Senate against the inviolability of private property bill, which is currently under debate. The bill aims to streamline eviction procedures, change the rules on rural land use, and install new limits on government seizing private property. A judge in New Mexico yesterday ordered Meta to pay $567 million and overhaul how Facebook and Instagram operate for young users in the state. The ruling states the company created a public nuisance that harmed children's mental health. This comes on top of $375 million in damages a jury ordered Meta to pay in March, bringing the company's total New Mexico liability to $942 million.

A former New Hampshire trooper has pleaded guilty to lying to police. Investigators say James Lamoureux, age 43, of Keene, put GPS tracking devices on his then-girlfriend's car, and when he was confronted about it, lied to Keene police, saying he thought someone else put the devices there. As part of the plea deal, he will resign and surrender his law enforcement certification, go on the National Registry of Decertified Officers, and cannot seek a police job. 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

0: Hot, hazy, humid weather extending into the weekend. Temperatures this afternoon in the lower 90s. Heat indices above 95 this afternoon. A small chance of a shower or storm this afternoon. And a chance of a passing storm with lows right around 70 later on tonight. Upper 80s, lower 90s for both days over the weekend. For the 2 days, the better chance of a few passing showers or storms will be on Saturday. From Stormwatch 9 Weather Center, I'm meteorologist Kevin Skorupa.
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2: August is National Water Quality Month. It's an annual reminder of the need to protect one of our most precious and vital natural resources. This weekend, you'll hear flowing water music by George Frideric Handel, a couple of stormy sea concertos, and a day in the life of the Alster River as expressed through music by Georg Philipp Telemann. It's on Sunday Baroque this

0: Today is August 7th. On this date in 1782, George Washington ordered the creation of the Badge of Military Merit to honor soldiers wounded in battle. It was later renamed the Purple Heart. In 1944, IBM dedicated the first program-controlled calculator. And in 1987, Lynn Cox became the first person to swim from the United States to the Soviet Union, crossing the Bering Strait from Little Diomede to Big Diomede. Born on this day in 1876, Dutch dancer and spy Mata Hari. In 1926, American puppeteer, voice actor, and singer Stan Freberg. And in 1933, American journalist and author Jerry Purnell. Dying on this day in 1938, Konstantin Stanislavski, the Russian actor and director. In 1941, Rabindranath Tagore, the Indian author, poet, and playwright, and Nobel Prize laureate. And in 2005, Canadian-American journalist and author Peter Jennings.
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2: And I hope everything is falling into place for you this Friday morning. We've got two arias now from Mozart's The Marriage of Figaro. This is with flutist Paula Robeson joining the Charleston Symphony Orchestra.

Two arias from Mozart's Marriage of Figaro. Flutist Paula Robeson joining the Charleston Symphony Orchestra. And remember, every weekday morning, including today, we've got the Mozart block at 9 o'clock. And today it'll be his 30th symphony. You don't want to miss that. A little change of pace now, actually change of century too. Here are three piano pieces by Halfdan Hierulf. Pianist is Einar Steen Nokelberg.

0: It's so nice to hear those pieces again. A set of three piano pieces by Halfdan Hjerulf, played by Einar Steen-Nokelberg.
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0: Good morning. Here's what's happening. Attacks by the Iran-aligned Houthis on a military camp in Yemen and in Saudi Arabia have sparked concerns that the Middle East crisis will continue to spiral. Yemen is being increasingly drawn into the U.S.-Israeli war with Iran, with the Houthi rebels stepping up attacks against both government forces inside the country and neighboring Saudi Arabia, a key U.S. ally and supporter of the internationally recognized Yemeni government. Temperature records have been broken in several countries across Central and Eastern Europe as the extreme weather that has caused wildfires and droughts across the continent continues. Countries including Slovakia, Austria, and Hungary registered record temperatures. Yesterday, the Slovakian Hydrometeorological Agency said a new high of 108 degrees Fahrenheit had been reached in Dolné Plachtince. Police clashed with protesters in Buenos Aires, Argentina, after thousands rallied against President Javier Milei's private property bill. Several thousand demonstrators, mobilized by left-wing groups and labor unions, rallied outside the Argentine Senate against the inviolability of private property bill, which is currently under debate. The bill aims to streamline eviction procedures, change the rules on rural land use, and install new limits on government seizing private property. A judge in New Mexico yesterday ordered Meta to pay $567 million and overhaul how Facebook and Instagram operate for young users in the state. The ruling states the company created a public nuisance that harmed children's mental health. This comes on top of $375 million in damages a jury ordered Meta to pay in March, bringing the company's total New Mexico liability to $942 million. A former New Hampshire trooper has pleaded guilty to lying to police. Investigators say James Lamoureux, age 43 of Keene, put GPS tracking devices on his then-girlfriend's car, and when he was confronted about it, lied to Keene police, saying he thought someone else put the devices there. As part of the plea deal, he will resign and surrender his law enforcement certification, go on the National Registry of Decertified Officers, and cannot seek a police job.
1: Hot, hazy, humid weather extending into the weekend. Temperatures this afternoon in the lower 90s. Heat indices above 95 this afternoon. A small chance of a shower or storm this afternoon. And a chance of a passing storm with lows right around 70 later on tonight. Upper 80s, lower 90s for both days over the weekend. For the 2 days, the better chance of a few passing showers or storms will be on Saturday. From Stormwatch 9 Weather Center, I'm meteorologist Kevin Skorupa.

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0: We have one now from the eldest of Bach's sons, the first to follow in dear old dad's footsteps, Wilhelm Friedemann Bach, Symphony in D, Jean Lemon leading Tafelmusik.

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1: 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The Area Choir is announcing a return of their Summer Sing on Saturday, August 15th from 9:30 to 11:30 a.m. at South Congregational Church, 20 Church Street in Newport. 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
0: Well, this was a lot of fun. It's Vivaldi's Double Mandolin Concerto in G. Mandolinists are James Tyler and Robin Jeffrey.

0: Vivaldi's Double Mandolin Concerto, and your mandolinists were James Tyler and Robin Jeffrey, Trevor Pinnock conducting the English concert. Mozart Block at 9 o'clock, coming up next.
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0: Good morning, happy Friday, and happy Mozart Block at 9 o'clock. Today, his Symphony No. 30, which has been described as cheerful, playful, youthful, sounds right for a Friday. Here's James Levine and the Vienna Philharmonic Orchestra on the Mozart Block at 9 o'clock.

0: Today's Mozart block at 9 o'clock was Symphony No. 30 with James Levine leading the Vienna Philharmonic Orchestra. The Mozart block at 9 o'clock, a most excellent way to kick off your workday. 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
2: Hot, hazy, humid weather extending into the weekend. Temperatures this afternoon in the lower 90s. Heat indices above 95 this afternoon. A small chance of a shower or storm this afternoon. And a chance of a passing storm with lows right around 70 later on tonight. Upper 80s, lower 90s for both days over the weekend. For the 2 days, the better chance of a few passing showers or storms will be on Saturday. From Stormwatch 9 Weather Center, I'm meteorologist Kevin Skorupa.
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0: You know, it doesn't matter if you are staying put this weekend or if you're getting ready for a little weekend getaway. We've got the music that fits no matter where you land. Here is Corelli's Concerto Grosso No. 1 now with I Solisti Italiani.

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0: How's that for a combination? Two oboes and two bassoons. That was from the Fasch Sonata in F, Burkhard Gleitzner, Ingo Goritzky, Thomas Reinhardt, and Lutz Klapel were the soloists.
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0: Mark Calder is coming in just a little bit. He's going to start off your time with him with Haydn's Piano Trio in E with the Beaux-Arts Trio. Wonderful recording, and I hope you're planning to stay for that. Now, the Overture and Waltz of the Flowers from Tchaikovsky's Nutcracker, Seiji Ozawa, and the Boston Symphony Orchestra.

0: The Overture and the Waltz of the Flowers from Tchaikovsky's Nutcracker Ballet. The Boston Symphony Orchestra, Seiji Ozawa conducting. A sweet treat to end our time together, and a lot more sweet treats actually on the way.
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0: and a piano trio by Franz Joseph Haydn. They say that Haydn's piano trios, along with Mozart's piano concertos, were the most brilliant piano works before Beethoven. And there, Haydn's piano trio in E major with the Beaux-Arts trio performing for you. Omar Calder here. Thank you for listening. Good morning to you. I hope that you can stick around for a bit. Coming up this hour, Fauré's beautiful Pavan for flute and orchestra, the Boston Pops with flutist Leon Beise. There's also music ahead by Max Bruch, Michael Haydn, Jules Massenet, and more. Stick around.
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2: Hot, hazy, humid weather extending into the weekend. Temperatures this afternoon in the lower 90s. Heat indices above 95 this afternoon. A small chance of a shower or storm this afternoon. And a chance of a passing storm with lows right around 70 later on tonight. Upper 80s, lower 90s for both days over the weekend. For the 2 days, the better chance of a few passing showers or storms will be on Saturday. From Stormwatch 9 Weather Center, I'm meteorologist Kevin Skorupa.

0: the Academic Philharmonic led by Alberto Martini, and the Allegro from Vivaldi's Dresden Concerto in B minor. Well, thanks again for listening. 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We're always welcoming new listeners, and certainly love having you along. Now, flutist Leon Baisi performs for Reis Pavan.
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0: And a beautiful melody by Gabriel Fauré, his Pavane, featuring flutist Leon Baizi. And she was joined there by the Boston Pops, directed by John Williams. Well, I'm Mark Holder here directing you through the music this morning. I hope that you can stay for a little while today. In just a few minutes, I've got the 8th Piano Concerto by Giovanni Paisiello. Pianist Maria Clara Minetti will play that. And next hour, I get started with violinist Lidia Morkovic and the London Symphony, playing the first violin concerto by Max Bruch, a signature piece by him. Stick around.
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0: Lute player Jakob Lindberg playing Susanna Jor by Lasso. Hope you enjoyed that performance. And now a piano concerto by Giovanni Paisiello. Here's his eighth with pianist Maria Clara Monetti and the English Chamber Orchestra.
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0: pianist Maria Clara Monetti and the English Chamber Orchestra performing the 8th Piano Concerto by Giovanni Paisiello. Max Brooks' first violin concerto, just ahead.
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0: Some Golovin music by Johann Helmich Roman. Two examples for you, number 6 and 17. Again, composed for the Russian ambassador back then, Count Golovin. The Dronico Baroque Ensemble playing those two pieces for you. And on now to the first violin concerto by Max Bruch.
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0: and one of the most popular pieces composed by Max Bruch, his Violin Concerto No. 1. He's also well known for his Scottish fantasy. And their violinist Lili Mordkovich joining the London Symphony, directed by Nimi Järvi. Well, again next weekend, Saturday the 15th, you're welcome to join us for Tchaikovsky's Life Story. Chance for us to not only bring you his wonderful music, but interesting information about him. Our life story is a lot of fun and informative. 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
2: Hot, hazy, humid weather for another afternoon. Temperatures either side of 90. Heat indices running above 95 for a few hours this afternoon. About a 10% chance of a shower or storm today, and a chance of a storm later tonight with lows right around 70. Either side of 90 for both days over the weekend with that humidity. The better chance of showers and storms this weekend will be on Saturday. I'm meteorologist Kevin Skirp, and that's the latest look at your forecast from the Stormwatch 9 Weather Center.

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0: A minuet by Johann Christian Bach, the minuet from his Symphony in E-flat major. The Hanuba Band was directed by Anthony Halstead. And now a symphony here for you by the younger brother of Franz Josef, Michael Haydn.
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2: On May 30th, 1951, cartoonist Charles M. Schulz introduced us to Schroeder. He is distinguished by his precocious skill at playing the piano, as well as by his love of classical music and the composer Beethoven in particular. 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

0: the Johann Strauss Ensemble of the Vienna Symphony. They were led by Johannes Wieldner, and you heard the Hans-Jürgel Polka by Lanner. And on now to a wonderful, relaxing melody by Jules Massenet, his Meditation from the second act of the Opera Thais with violinist Nadia Salenos-Sonnenberg.
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0: and a wonderful piece by Jules Massenet to help you unwind this morning. Meditation from the second act of the opera Thais with violinist Nadia Sonnenberg and the New York Chamber Symphony. Mark Holder here. I've got a wonderful vocal piece by Bach on the way. The motet Jesus My Joy coming up. Stay tuned.
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0: Lute player Ron McFarlane performing Sir John Smith's Almain and My Lord Willoughby's Welcome Home by John Dowland. Well, let's see. On now to music. Some vocal music by Johann Sebastian Bach. Here's the Chapel Royale and Collegium Vocale Ghent to perform it for you.
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0: and what's said to be the longest and most complex of Bach's motets. That was Jesus My Joy, performed by the Chapel Royale and Collegium Vocale Ghent. Hope you enjoyed it. Well, the symphony by Rossetti is on the way in just a few minutes. I've also got an overture by Haydn, his Lo Speziale overture. There's works to come by Handel, Tchaikovsky, and more on the way. Stick around.
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2: Hot, hazy, humid weather for another afternoon. Temperatures either side of 90. Heat indices running above 95 for a few hours this afternoon. About a 10% chance of a shower or storm today, and a chance of a storm later tonight with lows right around 70. Either side of 90 for both days over the weekend with that humidity. The better chance of showers and storms this weekend will be on Saturday. I'm meteorologist Kevin Skirp, and that's the latest look at your forecast from the Stormwatch 9 Weather Center.
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2: Coming up is a special weekend in Twinsburg, Ohio. It's the annual Twins Days Festival, celebrating the uniqueness of twins and other multiples. The event's been going on since 1976, on the first full weekend in August. Sunday Baroque is celebrating musical twins, including identical twin sisters from Turkey, who are pianists, and a couple of Hungarian twin brothers, who are guitarists. It's twice the fun on Sunday Baroque this week. I'm Suzanne Bona. 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

0: And the Ground in D Minor by Henry Purcell, performed for you by lute player Gergely Sharkozy. Well, thanks again for listening, and again, if you'd like to help us here at the Classical Station and ensure we stay on the air, however you listen, via the radio or computer, simply support those who support the music, our advertisers. Now the Los Angeles Mozart Orchestra performed the Lo Speziale Overture by Haydn.
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0: the Los Angeles Mozart Orchestra under Lucinda Carver, performing the Lo Speziale Overture, composed by Haydn. I've got music by Handel coming up, the Pastor Fido Suite, as well as works by Karl Stamitz and Tchaikovsky.
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guitarist Elliot Fisk performing the guitar sonata number 4 from one of the world's great violin players, Niccolo Paganini. Well, nice to have you listening on now to the Pastor Fido, or the Faithful Shepherd Suite by Handel. Tafa Music is under Gene Lamont.

0: And a suite by Handel here on the Classical Station is Pastor Fido, or the Faithful Shepherd Suite. That piece first performed in November of 1712 at the Queen's Theatre in the Haymarket in London. And they're played for you by Tafa Music, directed by Jean Lamont. Well, let's see. A symphony by Karl Stamitz is about 4 minutes away. I've also got music by Tchaikovsky ahead this hour, whose wonderful Andante Cantabile with Boston Pops. And then I'll usher in Don Spencer, who's got lots of terrific music to play for you as well. I hope you can stay a while.
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2: Hot, hazy, humid weather for another afternoon. Temperatures either side of 90. Heat indices running above 95 for a few hours this afternoon. About a 10% chance of a shower or storm today, and a chance of a storm later tonight with lows right around 70. Either side of 90 for both days over the weekend with that humidity. The better chance of showers and storms this weekend will be on Saturday. I'm meteorologist Kevin Skirp, and that's the latest look at your forecast from the Stormwatch 9 Weather Center.

0: the Purcell Quartet playing Two Allemands by Reinken. And now a symphony here for you by Karl Stamitz. He was the son of Johann Stamitz, whose music we also play. The London Mozart Players are directed by Matthias Bamert. His symphony in F.
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0: a symphony by Karl Stamitz, his symphony in F major, played by the London Mozart Players, and they were directed by Matthias Bamert. Well, Mark Calder here. I follow Laura Carlo every day now, and you're certainly welcome to join her. Don't forget the Mozart Block at 9 o'clock with Laura every weekday morning. 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

0: Some Golovin music by Johann Hilmik Roman. This time, numbers 4 and 19, played for you by the Drottningholm Baroque Ensemble. 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And, of course, you're welcome to save a space there for us in the car stereo. 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

0: Boston Pops under John Williams, performing Tchaikovsky's Andante Cantabile. And again, a reminder, next weekend on the 15th, that Saturday, we'll be bringing you Tchaikovsky's life story. We have lots of his music planned for you, as well as lots of interesting tidbits about him, too. I'm Mark Holder. Time now for Don Spencer. He's got Mozart kicking things off, and I hope that you can stick around and join him. I'll see you later.
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0: That's the Jupiter Symphony No. 41 by Mozart. The Academy of St. Martin in the Fields, Sir Neville Mariner conducting. I'm Don Spencer, and coming up in just a few moments, music by Samuel Caldrich Taylor. You know, our schedule has changed, right? Laura Carlo is with us every morning at 6, the Mozart Block at 9 o'clock, Monday through Friday mornings. And at 10, join Mark Calder. I'll be back with you every day at 2. And Tyler Klein is here at 6 with Dinner Classics. And, of course, the all-time classic every night at 9. 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
2: Hot, hazy, humid weather for another afternoon. Temperatures either side of 90. Heat indices running above 95 for a few hours this afternoon. About a 10% chance of a shower or storm today, and a chance of a storm later tonight with lows right around 70. Either side of 90 for both days over the weekend with that humidity. The better chance of showers and storms this weekend will be on Saturday. I'm meteorologist Kevin Skirp, and that's the latest look at your forecast from the Stormwatch 9 Weather Center.

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0: 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Richard Strauss, the intermezzo from Mood Paintings, with Ian Hobson, piano. 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

0: That's the Danse Negra from African Suite by Samuel Caldrich Taylor with the Chicago Sinfonietta and Paul Freeman conducting. Coming up in just a few moments, Pina Carmarelli, violin with I Musici and the Violin Concerto in A Minor by Vivaldi from L'Estro Armonico.
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0: violinist Pina Camarelli with I Musici from L'Estro Armonico, Vivaldi's Violin Concerto in A minor. Go ahead and introduce some new listeners to classical music. 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

0: Music by Sibelius, the Rondino number one with Eric Tuvastierna, piano. Coming up, lots more great music here on the Classical Station. Of course, Laura Carlo is here every morning starting at 6.
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0: On a Friday afternoon on the classical station, Sir Charles McCarris with the Czech Philharmonic Orchestra, the fantastic scherzo by Josef Suk. Concerto a Cinque in D minor by Albinoni coming right up with the London Virtuosi. Also on the way, music by Shostakovich and a piano sonata by Mozart.
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2: Hot, hazy, humid weather for another afternoon. Temperatures either side of 90. Heat indices running above 95 for a few hours this afternoon. About a 10% chance of a shower or storm today, and a chance of a storm later tonight with lows right around 70. Either side of 90 for both days over the weekend with that humidity. The better chance of showers and storms this weekend will be on Saturday. I'm meteorologist Kevin Skirp, and that's the latest look at your forecast from the Stormwatch 9 Weather Center.

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0: That's Anthony Camden, oboe, with John Georgiadis, and the London Virtuosi, the Concerto a Cinque in D minor by Tommaso Albinoni. Festive Overture by Shostakovich, coming up just a few moments from now, the Helsinki Philharmonic Orchestra, led by James DePriest.
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0: That's Bogdan Varshall with the Slovak Chamber Orchestra, the Symphonia No. 7 by Kuldara. A festive overture by Shostakovich coming up next this afternoon with the Helsinki Philharmonic Orchestra, led by James DePriest. I'm Don Spencer. It's good to have your company.
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0: That's James DePriest with the Helsinki Philharmonic Orchestra and the Festive Overture by Shostakovich. Tyler Klein is here with Dinner Classics tonight at 6 and with the all-time classic, a full-length presentation of Robert Schumann's Spring Symphony No. 1 with the Berlin Philharmonic Orchestra led by James Levine. That's the all-time classic tonight at 9.
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2: Even as a little boy, King Frederick of Prussia was a music lover. 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

0: as she did for over a quarter of a century, Jean Lamont, leading Canada's Tafel Musique. More music by Henry Purcell, written for The Fairy Queen. That's the song tune and Chaconne. A piano sonata by Mozart with Jean-Bernard Pommier coming up next.
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0: Jean-Bernard Pommier, piano, with the Piano Sonata No. 16 by Mozart. Coming up, Our Town by Aaron Copland, a guitar concerto by Vivaldi with Sharon Ispin, and music by Rafe Vaughan Williams.
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0: On the classical station, that's Leonard Slatkin leading the St. Louis Symphony Orchestra, and music by Aaron Copland from Our Town. A guitar concerto by Vivaldi coming up in just a few with Sharon Espen guitar.
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2: A few weeks ago, Spain was in the news for winning the World Cup. 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Gaspar Sanz, for example, was a terrific Spanish guitarist in the 18th century. 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I'm Suzanne Bona. 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

0: That's the New Zealand Chamber Orchestra, led by Donald Armstrong. The Prestissimo from the Orchestral Trio in A by Johann Stamitz. A Guitar Concerto by Vivaldi, next up.
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0: That's the Guitar Concerto in D by Vivaldi, with Sharon Ispin guitar and Howard Griffiths leading the Zurich Chamber Orchestra.
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2: Hot, hazy, humid weather for another afternoon. Temperatures either side of 90. Heat indices running above 95 for a few hours this afternoon. About a 10% chance of a shower or storm today, and a chance of a storm later tonight with lows right around 70. Either side of 90 for both days over the weekend with that humidity. The better chance of showers and storms this weekend will be on Saturday. I'm meteorologist Kevin Skirp, and that's the latest look at your forecast from the Stormwatch 9 Weather Center.
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0: That's Matthias Bamert leading the London Mozart Players. And the Allegro Assai from the Symphony in E-flat by Pichel. We really value you as a classical listener. 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

For many years, she was the principal flutist for the Pops, Leon Baizi. There with John Williams leading the Pops, and the Fantasia on Greensleeves by Ralph Vaughan Williams.

0: That's Reinhard Gerbo leading Musica Antigua of Cologne, the overture number 3 by Veracini. Strauss Jr.'s Memory of Covent Garden coming up in just a moment.
1: From Bach to Beethoven, Mozart to Mendelssohn, Chopin to Schubert, this is Classical 90.9 WSCS, New London and the Lake Sunapee region's home for centuries of great music. Kearsarge Community Presbyterian Church will be holding a pancake breakfast as a fundraiser for Kearsarge Regional Ecumenical Ministries. The event will be held at the church, 82 King Hill Road in New London, on Saturday, August 8th from 8 to 11 a.m. For more information, go to nhkrem.org. Come with us every Sunday night to an imaginary place where it's always a perfect night for a ball game. 73 degrees with a gentle breeze blowing in from left field. There are no robots, no clocks, no big money, and no politics. Just old-fashioned baseball to lull you to sleep and evoke memories of childhood. It's Sleep Baseball, Sundays at 9 p.m. on Classical 90.9 WSCS.

0: That's a waltz by Durand with Swedish concert pianist Lars Rose. Next up, it's John Georgiadis leading the London Symphony Orchestra, The Memory of Covent Garden, music by Strauss Jr. Then at the 5 o'clock hour, music by Mozart and Beethoven.
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0: Memory of Covent Garden, music by Strauss Jr., the London Symphony Orchestra, led by John Georgiadis. On the way, music by Mozart and Beethoven.
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0: on the classical station this Friday afternoon. The Divertimento number 12 by Mozart, and that's the Orpheus Chamber Orchestra. 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

0: That's Anthony de Bonaventura, piano, with a harpsichord sonata in A, music by Domenico Scarlatti. 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
2: Hot, hazy, humid weather for another afternoon. Temperatures either side of 90. Heat indices running above 95 for a few hours this afternoon. About a 10% chance of a shower or storm today, and a chance of a storm later tonight with lows right around 70. Either side of 90 for both days over the weekend with that humidity. The better chance of showers and storms this weekend will be on Saturday. I'm meteorologist Kevin Skirp, and that's the latest look at your forecast from the Stormwatch 9 Weather Center.
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0: That's music by Enrique Granados, The Spanish Dance, with Itzhak Perlman, violin, and Samuel Sanders, piano. Coming up next to wrap up our time together on this Friday afternoon and this week, Andras Schiff at the keyboard with the Klavierstück in E-flat, music by Franz Schubert.
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0: Wrapping up our time together this week, András Schiff Piano with the Klavierstück in E-flat by Franz Schubert. I'm Don Spencer. Thank you for your company on this Friday afternoon. Stay tuned now. Tyler Klein is in with Dinner Classics in just a moment. Music by George Butterworth, by Mozart, Strauss Jr., and many others. At 9 tonight, you're invited to join Tyler for the all-time classic and enjoy a full-length presentation of the Symphony No. 1, Robert Schumann's Spring Symphony, with the Berlin Philharmonic Orchestra, led by James Levine. I'd love to see you again tomorrow afternoon, right back here on the Classical Station, and I hope you have a great night.
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Three guitar etudes by Fernando Sor, performed by guitar soloist Eduardo Fernandez. Good evening, I'm Tyler Klein. You're tuned to Dinner Classics on this Friday night. Happy weekend to you, and I've got music by Mozart coming up in just a little bit with six of his contra dances. Music now by George Butterworth with his two English idols. William Boughton conducts the English String Orchestra.

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2: 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It's an annual reminder of the need to protect one of our most precious and vital natural resources. This weekend, you'll hear flowing water music by George Frideric Handel, a couple of stormy sea concertos, and a day in the life of the Alster River as expressed through music by Georg Philipp Telemann. It's on Sunday Baroque this week. I'm Suzanne Bona. 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

0: The Symphony in B-flat by J.C. Bach. What movements 1 and 3 from that symphony, performed by the Hanover Band, conducted by Anthony Halstead. Music of Mozart coming up next on Dinner Classics.
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0: 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That was Hans Graf conducting the Mozarteum Orchestra.
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2: Hot, hazy, humid weather for another afternoon. Temperatures either side of 90. Heat indices running above 95 for a few hours this afternoon. About a 10% chance of a shower or storm today, and a chance of a storm later tonight with lows right around 70. Either side of 90 for both days over the weekend with that humidity. The better chance of showers and storms this weekend will be on Saturday. I'm meteorologist Kevin Skirp, and that's the latest look at your forecast from the Stormwatch 9 Weather Center.

0: The keyboard sonata in F minor by Domenico Scarlatti, performed by pianist Andre Watts. Up next, it's Johann Strauss Jr.'s Tales from the Vienna Woods, here on Dinner Classics.
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0: Tales from the Vienna Woods by Johann Strauss Jr., his Opus 325, the London Philharmonic Orchestra, conducted by Franz Welser-Must. Good evening, I'm Tyler Klein. 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And still to come in about 4 minutes, it's the String Quartet No. 2 by Juan Arriaga.
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0: Some early music by John Dowland with My Lady Hudson's Puff, Lady Leighton's Almain, and The Round Battle Gaillard. That was lute soloist Ron McFarlane performing. Music of Juan Arriaga coming up next.
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0: The Allegro con brio from Juan Arriaga's String Quartet No. 2 in A Major, performed by the Arriaga Quartet. Music by 4A coming up in just a moment.
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0: 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Good evening, I'm Tyler Klein. Glad to be with you for Dinner Classics on this Friday. I've got the Orchestral Suite No. 3 by Bach in just about 4 minutes. Later on, music of Josef Mislavicek.
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2: Hot, hazy, humid weather for another afternoon. Temperatures either side of 90. Heat indices running above 95 for a few hours this afternoon. About a 10% chance of a shower or storm today, and a chance of a storm later tonight with lows right around 70. Either side of 90 for both days over the weekend with that humidity. The better chance of showers and storms this weekend will be on Saturday. I'm meteorologist Kevin Skirp, and that's the latest look at your forecast from the Stormwatch 9 Weather Center.
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0: The Vivace and Allegro movements of Arcangelo Corelli's Trio Sonata No. 1 in F Major. A performance by the Purcell Quartet. 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

0: The Orchestral Suite No. 3 in D Major by Johann Sebastian Bach. Martin Perlman conducted Boston Baroque in that performance.
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0: The Minuet in C Major by Fernando Sor from his Opus 25 collection of pieces. Guitarist Rick Sprague performed. Slavicek's Symphony in A Major coming up next with the London Mozart Players.
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